0: Club.
1: 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Woo!
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or you can text RED to 57557. The cost of your message, it's 250 plus the standard rate. You've got to be over 18. You're playing across the Go Loud network of stations, and full terms at redfm.ie. Yeah! Hello, it's Cullum. It is Friday. Florence Road on the way for you. We'll kick it all off now with Justin Bieber. Welcome to the weekend. Of course.

Mario G, Sunshine, on a sunny bank holiday Friday evening in Cork. Hello. It's the home run. I'm Colm O'Sullivan. Good evening. Welcome to the long weekend. Keep your voice notes coming in. Let us know what your plans are for the weekend. We would love to know what you're doing. Are you doing the marathon? Are you going away for the weekend? Are you going out tonight hitting a beer garden? Where are you going? What are you doing? 086 8104 106. Get those into

0: to the flow now, ooh. Take it to the flow now, ooh.
1: Oops, spice.
0: To the flow now, ooh.

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A beautiful weekend awaits. It's a long weekend, and we're celebrating with loads of bangers.

0: Caribbean girl, me know for tick, me know for top, yeah. Man, I watch my body like say them, I watch a match, yeah.
1: Anything him said, them girl, I do it like it's tax. 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
1: Or a sea shanty?
0: If that's your thing.
1: Or pirate metal.
0: This boat trip is going to be interesting.
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0: It feels good to be Boatyou. 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

0: Casey Musgraves. She's from Texas. Lovely song there. It's called Dry Spell. You're on Cork's Red FM. How are you? It is the Friday of the bank holiday weekend. Woohoo! Unreal. No, I don't know about the weather. I'm not sure what's happening with the weather, but you know what's all right? It's a bank holiday. It doesn't matter. Tame Impala's on the way, but coming up next is Calvin Harris, Clementine Douglas.
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0: is on the way. It's Sinead with the Ed Keeping You Company. This Bank Holiday Friday. Woohoo! A long weekend. Here's Alex Warren.
1: Turning on the TV, a man dressed in black says the tensions and waters are rising. Happiness is treason, fiction is fact, and the storm's always on the horizon.